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0: We know that if we want to send a message, the message does get through. Sometimes it's very distorted. Sometimes it's almost impossible to recognize it. But it comes through.
1: 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Verily, they are being baptized in a bath of duck sauce. Ergo, duck sauce is to become their nom de plume.
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1: Yo, this is Jordan Gaykamangu. I work at IJCP, the Remote Job Community Program, as a supervisor. 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
3: Yo, welcome back. Last one, part tawo numarong ama. Panyalinggo bilingual education be bilingin.
4: Yo, waripom wawan, pili waripom nawi, yung nga paki yakajal na naro bilingual education, mayam yoto yo, yung nga yoto yo. Ka nalpanyo nga berka yun, na ang ni menmak o yaka menmak.
5: Many people say the problem, the reason they can't get jobs is because they don't speak English well enough. So the way to help them speak English better is to teach them in English only. But while that really, it does make sense, but the research says that they will do worse if you do that. If you do an English-only approach, they're not going to learn English as well as if you do a really well-designed, well-implemented bilingual program. So we have studies, for example, from California, tracing 42,000 bilingual students over 11 years of schooling, and many of them wound up speaking English better than some of the children who grew up speaking English in the home. There are many studies that show that a really well-designed, well-implemented program, children learn the national language like English better than if they do an English-only approach. Another objection is that it costs too much. They say bilingual education costs too much. But the World Bank has done several studies that says within just a few years, a bilingual approach is cost-effective. It costs the same or less. A friend of mine, Kimo Kosonen, just published a book last year that looked at the cost of bilingual programs in several countries around the world, and he showed it was cost effective. And only 2 months ago, a friend of mine, Dr. Steve Walter, just published a report from East Timor that showed that the mainstream government schools that use Portuguese, they have professionally trained, university-trained teachers, and it's costing about $3,000 per student per year. And the bilingual schools that often only have teachers' assistants and people with teachers' certificates is costing $500 a year, but the mainstream schools that teach in Portuguese are not getting nearly as good results. We're getting three times better results for less than one-fifth of the cost. So they're spending $6 in the mainstream Portuguese schools for every $1 that we spent in the bilingual schools, and we're getting results that are three times better. They're getting 12 of their children are knowing how to read, 49 of our children are learning how to read out of every 100. So we're getting much better results in reading, writing, maths, and science. And our children in the bilingual schools can read Portuguese better than the children in the Portuguese schools. So it's much cheaper, and we're getting much better results. And that's only in a year and a half of implementing it. In Guatemala, in a year and a half, they were getting much better results. In Bangladesh, in 2 years, they were getting much, much better results than the mainstream schools.
4: Yo, wawa, pananuno rakka nagandao, nalpanaro ngalmam yolungom, maingikom jamarakulay mandal ngaro maingi marma utukka o yolngo ka ngapake o na na ngaro nalpera paro wanga belang nyana nyanga inga o kolnga nalpera ngana paro na tukka mal deman manana ro ni yotto maingi maingi nyana ro ngotan bala maingi maingi ngotan bala ngatan nyana ro ni bokko.
5: There's a lot of evidence, a lot of research that shows that it's the attitudes of the parents and the grandparents and the community that can be the most important factor in the students functioning well in one world or both worlds, in the Yolngu world and the Balanda world, or just one or the other. So I did a study where there were two families that lived in the same community. And in both families, both the father and the mother were school teachers. In one family, they only taught them the national language, Indonesian. In the other family, they taught the children both Indonesian and their own language, which is called Dao, that I also speak. And it turned out that their children knew a lot of words that the city children and the people out in the homelands didn't know, because they were so careful to teach them both languages completely and well. But one of the things that is so important is to talk about everything in both languages. So whether it's a funeral or you're going out for bush tucker, you're hunting, you're fishing, you're visiting, you're going to get wood for a yireki, you talk about it in both languages. How would we talk about this in our own language? How would we talk about this in English? And but when funerals happen, explain Yolngu Rom in Yolngu Mata, but also see if you can talk about Yolngu Rom, about funerals and about the moieties and about marriage and about origins and things like that, also in English. So the more things that they can talk about in both languages, the more complete they are. And as I said earlier, when you think about who are many of the prominent people in your communities, it's the people who can function well in both worlds. And so if you want your children to succeed, you want them to function in both worlds, not just in one.
4: Yo, thank you, Wawa. Ka let you marry me tao nunurakanakan. Yo.
3: 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Also, stay tuned, music kumalangoyaka napa. Ano parolan din naman ng music smala. 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
6: Ngaraya ko Rosetta Wecha, ranjang ngarali ka jama, anu makanga mayul ngoreria 88.9, 12 euro ngor.

0: Yo, maka ngamayul ng radio, ramen gining katiul kurka kaya talamra dual maka radio ngamadiol balagum muruga tirk mungale ngor. Thank you.
1: Yo, welcome back. Yo ngamala abulo ni maronga madang wetao bilingual education be abilinya.
2: So in a bilingual a good bilingual program that has materials and trained teachers, you have posters and words up around the whole classroom in both languages so that people know that in our language this bird is called this, but in standard English it's called that. So you learn both. Now, sometimes bilingual education happens with no budget and no books and no curriculum. For example, one teacher on the Big Island in Hawaii spent all of her time doing every lesson twice. So if there was a lesson in standard English, she would also do it in Hawaii Pidgin. If they talked about something in Hawaii Pidgin, the local language, they would also talk about the same thing in standard English. So everything was done twice, even though there were no books or materials, but a well-funded, well-implemented bilingual program has good materials. Like you have 30 years of materials in Duaya, in the Yirkala school. There were no books or materials, but a well-funded, well-implemented bilingual program has good materials. Like you have 30 years of

0: So we have some recent studies from places like Africa or even our neighbor 500 kilometers north of here in East Timor. In one country in Africa called Mali, at the end of year one, over 90% of the children could not read one word in any language because the language of instruction was French, and nobody, the children and the teachers, did not speak French in their home or the community. In East Timor in 2010, the World Bank showed that 70% of the children could not read one word in any language at the end of year one. And at the end of year two, 40% still could not read one word. And I had a meeting with the Minister of Education from the federal government there, and he said their children were not learning to read until the end of year four or year five. And so I've worked with the government on a bilingual program, and in just 2 years of implementing it, we have kindergartners, children in kindergarten and year one, who are reading stories for meaning. They can tell you what they're reading. And their scores in maths and science are also higher than the children in the mainstream schools. And this is happening around the world. We have over 1,600 case studies where this is happening around the world.
1: Yo, wawa, warpum question, pana na yun na naro lachu umam workton, chama beleben jura di kanamalan, na narao, reading go ka workton dao, writing go, mana naro pana dal marimidaya bilingual education go.
0: Yes, we find for early grade readers, for books that we make for children in transition, year one, year two, and year three, it's best if there's a lot of repetition. So, for example, for kindergarten, transition, and year one, if maybe only one new thing changes per page. And it can get more and more complicated up through year three. But these early grade readers are very, very important. And one of the things that I've seen is a lot of times they get Balanda stories from Australia or from Europe or something like this, and they just translate them. And the problem with that is these stories are structured and told the Balanda way, not the Yolngu way. So it's not just the words that we want to translate, but we want to tell the story, the Dawu. We want to tell the story the Yolngu way, not the Balanda way. So it's not just translating the words, but for the children to be able to see, oh, this is a story that has one child or the same child or the same dog doing different things on different pages. If we write the story the Balanda way, it might send signals that this is a different child or a different dog on every page, not the same dog or the same child. So we need to tell the story the Yolngu way, not just translate the words from a Balanda. But writing original stories is even better. Usually we have to do both.
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0: During your time, 6 o'clock, Melmitban.
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Kasharina Palmerston Gahampdudu. Kabalanya.

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0: G'day, I'm Troy Castadaly. You're tuned in to Yoongle Radio. Please don't move that dial because there's going to be great music coming right up.
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0: Yeah, hi, my name is Terry Gamola. I'm a lead singer from Nablack, and you're listening to Yolngu Radio across the Arnhem Land.
1: Naku wala ngaetam ka license paim get in na
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1: 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So doon ja $15 bing or 100 or. 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
1: $15 manang in your way.
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Yeah, this track is about survival, you know. 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

Yeah. It probably won't be instant, but incrementally. 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
1: Kapu Kubil, Karen Durratti with NRS News, coming to you from the lands of the Yuggera and Turrbal peoples. The first rapper and First Nations person to win the Voice Australia says he wants to help young people share their stories. Young Miller received a Hive Sound Studios recording package and $100,000 as the winner of the 2026 season. He says he'll give it back to his mum and community.
2: And I'm planning to build a studio here in Darwin for the young ones to come in and, you know, record and tell their story as well, and hopefully just expand it to a bigger audience so everybody can hear everybody's story.
1: Dozens of weapons have been seized by South Australian police over the past year, but the state's advocate for children is calling for more transparent data. Police officers have conducted 10,000 wand searches and confiscated more than 80 weapons in shopping centres since they were given additional powers. Speaking for South Australian Children in Care and Youth Detention, the Guardian for Children and Young People says the expanded police powers aren't a long-term solution to youth offenders or violence. It says lasting changes will be made when the factors that contribute to the behaviour, including abuse and social disadvantage, are addressed. A former close friend of an ex-police officer accused of double murder has told a Sydney jury he once asked her if she'd help hide a body. Bolamar Condon, 31, has pleaded not guilty to the murders of Jesse Baird and his partner Luke Davies in February 2024. Today, Georgie Cook told the Supreme Court in May 2023, Lamar Condon asked her what she'd do if he told her he'd killed someone and if she'd help hide a body. Ms. Cook says she started to pull away from the friendship and didn't tell anyone what he said. Lamar Condon's defence barrister suggested Ms. Cook's evidence were things she'd read in the media. The trial continues. A popular beach in Perth has been closed due to multiple shark warnings. A washed-up whale carcass is luring sharks to City Beach. Aerial vision has shown several sharks circling in the water, including one that could be seen from the beach. A forensic investigation into the Medicare Open AI data breach in June should be completed within weeks. Finance Minister Katie Gallagher says she was provided an update after her meeting with Services Australia this morning. She says OpenAI is sharing technical information and there's no evidence to suggest the breach was more widespread. Ms. Gallagher says some short responses have been put in place.
3: The email notification from OpenAI came to has been redirected to be part, you know, essentially be monitored 24/7, not once a day. So there has been some short-term responses that Services Australia put in. Expect the forensic investigation to be finished within the matter of weeks, no longer than that.
1: To sports, and in rugby league, Newcastle Knights hooker Phoenix Crossland is expected to miss the NRL Grand Final due to suspension. He's been charged with dangerous contact for his hip drop tackle that broke Nathan Cleary's leg in yesterday's preliminary final. Crossland was sent off in the first half and his charge had been referred directly to the judiciary due to its serious nature. Dragons forward Ryan Couchman was suspended for 4 weeks for a similar tackle in round three. Now let's check the capital city forecast. Borloo, Perth, a shower or 2, 20. Tandanya, Adelaide, partly cloudy and 32. Now Melbourne, partly cloudy, 24. Cloudy and 21 for Nipaluna, Hobart. On Ngunnawal and Ngambri country or Canberra, mostly sunny, 21. Gadigal, Sydney, cloud clearing and 22. Magajan, Brisbane, a morning shower or 2 and 23. And Garamilla, Darwin, a shower or 2 and a top of 34. And that's the latest NRS news. You can follow us on Blue Sky, Instagram and Facebook.
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5: Program sponsor. Hello, my name's Harry Wilson. I'm from Murujuluk community, and you're listening to Yolngu Radio. Be strong, be proud, and stay black.

across Australia in the 1960s. Many people fought for their basic human rights. The right to walk into shops, cinemas, try on clothes, swim in a public pool, to buy a cuppa from a local cafe, and of course the right to vote. They are part of the movement changing the world. One man, Eddie Kweki Mabo, took the fight to the highest establishments in the land. He challenged the most powerful laws of the country. A legacy of a courageous man, a freedom fighter, a deep thinker, a free spirit, a father, son and brother. A person connected to the history and a visionary that saw long into the future. He knew that things must change for his people.

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1: It's song about the Clinda ship. So when I come in on that wave to the port, it's a Clinda ship, yeah. 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It's before these big ships.

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born. Ring on Churar mean in a language, in a Kajar, a language I call him Churar. My father was traveling from north. And after that, he's in a fire now, burning.

ye ranga na da da war go ranga na da the tower war that bag and sing and another one else sing on this channel war that channel is named Rockall.

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You're my water, you're my water, you're my water, you're my water, you're my water, you're my water, you're my water, you're my water, you're my water, you're my water, you're my water, you're my 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
2: 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I'm on cloud 9!

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0: 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Yeah. Live in the sunshine after rain.
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2: Yo, book mag namil no ma. 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
3: Hey, good morning. My name is John. I work with the Mutrong Rangers.
1: Ka ratungang tunal chenu malika dial kung dal ngur. Just want to ask you is what the role you bring up to here.
2: Yo, ne amule work tun nakunal mrung part time jama 8:30 ngur gala 12:30 ne ngal mrung gam work out station checking up kaitjar awang nyal murung na ngai gorgam mula na mede ko warakan do etung do ka sometimes nal murung na mawing maji homeland.
1: And John, I want to ask you about last time you went to Kulkula, eh? Tell us about it.
3: Yeah, sure. We went up to Kulkula with a few of our rangers to meet at the Alpha meeting. We work in partnership with Nuraka Rangers and the Fire Drama. We just had a big review of last year's fire season. We had a great fire season last year. We worked really well together, and the landscape country is looking really healthy, and a lot of the a big part of our work was to protect the homelands before the helicopter burning started, and we feel like we did a great job working with Yaraka and achieving that, so yeah.
1: Thank you, John. Palang ay kulkulal merje. Ka, just want to ask you how you two feel about coming back to work straight after holiday.
2: Hey, ngam ako. After the holidays, yung alam mo rest ka. 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Ngam alam mo rapin.
3: I'm feeling really good. Very excited to be back home in Kapuiak with the team. I missed everybody for those few weeks I was away, and yeah, we've got a really big year ahead with lots of ranger drama and a lot of country trips and planned, and we'll be visiting a lot of country, yeah.
1: Thank you very much. 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
1: But this is a song about my uncle and it's about Karaberi Balgabi Blanca Black Fella. And I want to sing a song about Willa Wally.

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We call him Mobile Man. So when he went to that place, he seen the river of the Willow Ali and nice lot of shade. Malus mean is shade. And he crossed that place, you know, he went down there, went traveling in his own spirit side. So that's what I sing now today.

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So the old fella sing that Whitnam way we're traveling.

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Mm-hmm. And they was travelling in a day where old people used to travel and go to the one, you know, go where they want to go. So got in the place, Walgaroa, they call them. And in it's mean getting the name of the country. I don't know where that place is, but they old people know it. Yeah, and when you sing it, you know, it's all in a song. Yeah.

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So he traveled there and he was going higher. And then he looked down, you know, that's mean that when he's saying Gangarva, Gangarva means top and down is mean Maludun, it just means his shadows went down in that hill.

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Tunis means cave for us in a language. Yeah.

0: Voilà, voyons, bien, voilà. 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One day say, like, will you mean smoke? And he, and the old fellow was Tura, he was on a light, you know, like in a hospital. 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They don't know about how things, like light and things. 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He want to get out from the hospital.
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0: tuan jawalo 7 a.m. Yul ngon maci berai una mingin una ngatau na aja mau kaja malam maci ngurir un.
1: Hello, I'm Adam Evans with the NIRS News. Researchers say AI model ChatGPT currently gives largely non-harmful answers about the origin of ancient Aboriginal rock art in the Kimberley. The chatbot correctly states that the Gweon Gweon figures were painted by Aboriginal Australians, reflecting a long continuous cultural tradition. It comes as new research in the Journal of Australian Archaeology warns that AI could still push false claims about the paintings into the mainstream, including theories that a different race or even aliens created them. Lead author Dr. Michelle Richards says she's worried that could change and says it's important to keep on top of it. The Guardian says when it asks ChatGPT the same question, its answers vary depending on how the question was worded. Larissa Waters has stepped down as the leader of the Australian Greens because of ill health. The Queensland Senator told her party room in a virtual meeting last night. The Greens say she's been managing a kidney disease that's worsened in recent months. Waters will take medical leave and intends to return to work as soon as she can. The party will meet in the coming days to decide who will lead the Greens next. Instagram's new paid subscription lets some users track your viewing habits without you ever knowing that they've paid for the privilege. Instagram Plus costs $5.49 a month and includes a feature that lets subscribers preview someone's story without appearing on their viewer list. One TikTok user who tested the feature says non-subscribers have no way of knowing who has Instagram Plus or that their own viewing habits are being tracked. She says subscribers are effectively paying to access behaviour that should stay private. Critics warn it's just the beginning and expect Meta to eventually charge for access across its other platforms too. And SpaceX's Starship is circling the globe 6 times over almost 10 hours in a mission that's meant to prove it's ready for NASA's moon program. It's the rocket's first time reaching orbit on its 14th full-scale launch, and it nearly didn't happen. One of its engines shut down early in the launch, but flight controllers pressed ahead anyway. The rocket carried 26 Starlink satellites, adding to the 11,000 already providing internet service. It'll splash down near Chile. We'll have more coming up next.
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1: An Aussie icon has just won a bout on an English road and there's video. A driver in Devon filmed a man trying to steer a loose emu back towards its gate. He wrestled the bird to the ground, but it got up and knocked him on his backside. The emu then walked home on its own while an alpaca watched on. To the US, and David Rush has broken hundreds of Guinness World Records, but his latest is a family affair. This time, his 3-year-old daughter Felicity is the record holder for the most pass-throughs in a backspun hula hoop in 30 seconds. The old mark was 8. Mr. Rush says Felicity asked for her own record after tagging along to his training sessions for years. He set out to break a record every week in 2021 and says he did the same in 2024. Elsewhere, a 78-year-old Scottish grandmother is now the world's oldest female Fortnite streamer on Twitch. And a Florida firefighter at 4'10" is officially the shortest woman in her profession. Now, for a look at the capital city weather across the country, a shower or two in Maganja, Brisbane with a top of 23, 22 and cloudy on Gadigal Country, Sydney, while it's 21 and mostly sunny on Ngunnawal, Gambri Country, Canberra, 23 and partly cloudy in Nam, Melbourne, and cloudy in Nipaluna, Hobart with a max of 22, a top of 33 and partly cloudy in Tundunya, Adelaide, showers and 20 degrees in Borloo, Perth, and a possible shower for Garamilla, Darwin with a top of 34. If you have any stories that you'd like to share with us, you can send us an email to news@nirs.org.au. That's news@nirs.org.au.
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0: Let me see now. 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
1: Boing, boing, boing, boing.
0: And there was lots of baby kangaroos.
1: Boing, boing, boing, boing, boing, boing.
0: And most of the time, they all were very happy. After breakfast, the mummy kangaroos would sit down together and have a real big chat. And the baby kangaroos would play, but just close by, just in case any dingoes were lurking in the bush. You see, every so often, more often than not, one of those baby kangaroos would wander off and the dingoes would sneak up closer and closer and try and catch that baby kangaroo. But the mummy kangaroos, you know what? They was real smart and they loved their baby kangaroos. And so they would put their baby kangaroos on their backs and hop away from the dingoes who were left in their tracks. One day, one of the mummy kangaroos went to the creation spirit by Amy, and she asked him if she could have a brand new pouch to keep her baby kangaroo warm and safe from the sneaky dingoes. Well, you know what? By Amy gave her a brand new pouch, and sure enough, when that dingo tried to sneak up on her baby, she just put him in her brand new pouch and hopped away.
1: Boing, boing, boing, boing.
0: Well, all the other mummy kangaroos were not very happy because when the dingoes tried to sneak up on their babies, they still had to chuck their baby kangaroos on their backs before they could hop away. So you know what they did? They walked up to Byami, the creation spirit, and complained. They said, "Hey, Mr. Byami, how come she's got a brand new pouch and we haven't?" So, "Oh, I'm sorry, but she asked me for a brand new pouch. Would you all like a brand new pouch?" "Yes, we would," they all said. But Byami, the creation spirit, gave them all a brand new pouch. And you know what? To this very day, that's how mummy kangaroos got pouches to protect their babies from the sneaky dingoes and keep them warm and safe from the cold.

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And if the voice starts to whisper,

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I work at IJCP, the Remote Job Community Program, as a supervisor. And you guys listening to Yolongu Radio in Milindimbi.

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